of the light and the air and the time of the night. They play your favorite song. She's just too dark to care. High water everywhere. Smoke gets in your eyes. Throw yourself down on the playground, skid to a halt on the runway. You cast a poisonous look to the sun. You know it just doesn't happen to anyone. You know this doesn't just happen.

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We were enough, but you should know you are. It wasn't right, it's never but you are.

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Most people she had met in her life agreed that her breasts were the most noticeable feature of her body. Only Dev chose differently and kissed her neck. A wildfire lit by nothing but a cigarette.

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Yet the carbon monoxide thing makes me worry a little. So I made a wish on an eyelash.

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To the moon, to kiss me to the stars.